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Yes, I am. They say you a superstar now, damn, I guess I am. You might be the man, well, that's unless I am. Okay, I'll confess I am. Go ahead and get undressed, I am. Okay, cool, you on Sunset?

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2: 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How you pull up? 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

0: Olivia Rodrigo with new music. Before that, One Republic and Ed Sheeran in the mix. Now, Ed has revealed that he's had shingles for the past month. And if you're wondering what he thought about the experience, he says he does not recommend. Yeah, that sounds about right.
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2: 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On average, we all say this phrase out loud 3 times a day. 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